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1: That's Morgan Wallen right there with Wayne D and Tay hanging with y'all. Thank you for checking in if you did on Instagram. Got a few messages already tonight for this song. We love Ashley McBride. Check out What If We Don't.

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We talked to Shaboozy and Steve-O from Jackass. We talked about my first Father's Day. We played Name That Celebrity Meltdown, all on the Bobby Bone Show podcast. 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
1: And tomorrow night is going to be epic. Why? Megan Maroney's coming to hang out after 7 o'clock right here. Don't miss out. Lauren Elena got a new song, singing with Chase Matthew. This is All My Exes.

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Country music is all about great stories. I don't know if there's a better one on the radio now. Hardy got a little help from Tim McGraw, Eric Church, Morgan Wallen. Song is MacArthur.

0: This is I Heart Country. She is a massive superstar, and Tay's more excited because her dog's going to be here.
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0: Megan Maroney's our special guest tomorrow night. The show's I Heart Country House Party. 7 o'clock right here. 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

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Check out the Bobby Bone Show podcast. We talked to Shaboozy and Steve-O from Jackass. We talked about my first Father's Day. We played Name That Celebrity Meltdown, all on the Bobby Bone Show podcast. 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

0: 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Got these in the field stories. This one's coming up in under 15 minutes, and it's about what?
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2: 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Boston is a song I wrote when I was waiting on a guy who was picking me up. I couldn't stop thinking about him, and this is what I was feeling while I was waiting for him. Here's my song, Boston. On a train.

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We talked to Shaboozy and Steve-O from Jackass. We talked about my first Father's Day. We played Name That Celebrity Meltdown, all on the Bobby Bone Show podcast.

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1: 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Tap the microphone button, and you can be in the hang. It's that simple. Shoot us a message, whatever you want to hear. We love Megan Maroney. She's got a song called Beautiful Things, and you will hear that after Parker McCollum sings for y'all. This is called Killing Me.

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1: And the weekend, yeah, why not kick it off, right? It's Wayne D, Tay Hamilton. We call it Feel Good Friday. Want you to be a part of the conversation. That's something we're going to kick off next hour. So if you're celebrating something great, tap us on that microphone button app. You can send a message there, or you can call in Texas Studio 2 1-877-367-4432. My name.

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Check out the Bobby Bone Show podcast. We talked to Shaboozy and Steve-O from Jackass. We talked about my first Father's Day. We played Name That Celebrity Meltdown, all on the Bobby Bone Show podcast. 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
1: And they are the biggest stories in Nashville. They're coming up in under 15 minutes. Tay, what's one you got for us?
2: Ooh, let me tell you, Bailey Zimmerman has dodged a bullet big time with this one.
1: All right, hear that and more coming up in under 15 minutes with the iHeart Country Roundup. 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

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Yes, the weekend is here. How about we get it rolling with some good news? What do you say? Stay tuned for two songs, and I'll share it with you.

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iHeart Country on iHeart Radio. Man, it is late at night, early morning Saturday. What has got you up at this hour? I appreciate you hanging out. Call me up and share. My number is 866-607-8383.

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1: 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And Granger is bringing the soundtrack to your overnight. Thanks for being a part of the After Midnight family.

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Who was your very first crush? 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

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What's a dumb criminal's favorite fruit? Well, according to this story, it's oranges. Earl's going to share what happened here next.

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7: Weekend third shifters, thank you for keeping America rolling 24-7. That's what you do on the third shift. I'm your host, Granger Smith, and this is After Midnight. I've got a question. Nostalgia has a way of creeping into our senses. So what is a sound that reminds you of summertime? What's your answer? I got the best ones from this week. I'm going to play, and then I still want to hear from you. 866-607-8383. And then I've got Earl Dibbles Jr., the country boy, telling us a dumb criminal story. Good country music on the way, too. Here we go. It's After Midnight.

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So what is a sound that just says summertime to you? Think about it. 866-607-8383.

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1: Howdy, Granger. It's Stone in Montana. And I just got to say, I listen to your show every night. Really helps. It's really helped me through some tough times. And just keep up the good work. Thanks, my brother. See ya.
2: 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That's what I'm here for, buddy.

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If you're going to be a dumb criminal and carry a loaded gun through TSA, here's a little word of wisdom. Well, don't blame it on your wife. Earl's going to be here to share exactly what happened coming up next.

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Yes, the weekend is here. How about we get it rolling with some good news? What do you say? Stay tuned for two songs, and I'll share it with you.

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1: Don't just listen. Jump in on the conversation, too. We're talking country, life, faith, and the road ahead. Follow us on socials and be a part of the afternoon.

0: There are these two high school seniors in Magnolia, Arkansas, Emmanuel Roden and Laverius Robinson, who decided to spend their summers mowing lawns. But get this, they're not charging a dime, and they're focused on folks who really need the help, especially the elderly. They got this idea from a YouTube video, and they've already mowed about 50 lawns. Their kindness is making a real difference in the community, and everyone is taking notice. That is good news.
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1: Hey, Granger, Gary, trucking across Ohio and Indiana here tonight. Sure appreciate all you do for the trucking community. 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
0: Gary, appreciate you, man. 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
1: 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Ann Hudson coming in with the latest Nashville updates. And what do you have for us today?
2: You know, Granger, it's no secret I love me some Ella Langley. And she made the sweetest announcement on stage the other day. I think you'll even like it. I got the story coming up in your Nashville news next.

0: 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It's Ann Hudson.
1: So Ella Langley was performing on stage when she stopped down for a second to say that she now turns to God instead of men or drugs during hard times.
2: 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Instead of trying to go to other things like I have before, either men or drugs or other feelings, to try to make myself feel a certain way, I go to Him first.
1: That's right. I love it. Are you ready for 4th of July? I can't believe we'll be celebrating America turning 250 years old. And if you follow Carrie Underwood, she posted the coolest video, I guess, of her driving home. And she's passing by a big ranch full of American flags. It's just gorgeous. 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

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It's hitting a little too close to home.

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It was on this day that the world first laid their eyes on a color TV. Do you know what year that was? Make a guess. Hang on, and I'll share more coming up in History in Two Songs.

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Where do you have After Midnight turned up tonight? My number's 866-607-8383. 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

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Okay, y'all, this show of Saturdays After Midnight is officially over, but I want to remind you, there's another show just kicking off right now on Yee Yee Radio. 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
1: Good morning, y'all. It's Saturday, and you're hanging out with me on Mornings with Granger. It's the weekend. I'm Granger Smith, your host, and I've got a good news story to start your weekend off right. That's coming up next.

iHeart Country on iHeart Radio. How's your Saturday treating you so far? I hope you're enjoying maybe a slower start to the day. Thanks for hanging out with me on Mornings with Granger. My number is 866-607-8383. 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
1: Good Saturday morning, y'all. I'm so glad you've got Weekend Mornings with Granger turned up as we dive into another great weekend together.

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So what is a sound that just says summertime to you? 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
2: 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We're talking about how you could hear something and it takes you right back to nostalgia. It takes you right back to summertime. What is that summertime sound for you? 866-607-8383.
3: Dude, I'm going to have to say crickets, man. Crickets. Sunset, summertime, hearing those crickets, man. Oh, man, just something about that sound just brings me back to memories, man. The good old days, man, we don't get back, but crickets, man.
2: The good old days, man. Crickets make a certain sound in the summer that they don't make in the fall, right? 866-607-8383.
4: So a summertime sound would be my dad's whistle. All three of us girls would play. We could play out even a block away, and we could hear my dad's whistle. It was amazing. But we knew that was time to come in.
2: Yeah, that's a good memory for me, too. My dad used his thumb and his middle finger. I've never seen anybody do that, but he could whistle so loud, and we all heard it. 866-607-8383.
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Morning, y'all. It's Saturday. I appreciate you spending part of your weekend with me on Mornings with Granger. If you're on the iHeart Radio app, hit that talk back button, and I'd love to hear from you.

Monday morning at 8:20. How someone on the show missed a $20,000 payday. They're going to be kicking themselves. That's Monday morning on the Bobby Bones Show.

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If you're going to be a dumb criminal and carry a loaded gun through TSA, here's a little word of wisdom. Well, don't blame it on your wife. Earl's going to be here to share exactly what happened coming up next.

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What is that for you? 866-607-8383.

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It was on this day that the world first laid their eyes on a color TV. You know what year that was. Make a guess. Hang on, and I'll share more coming up in history in two songs.

0: 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And thanks for spending part of your Saturday here with me on Mornings with Granger. I know the weekend's going to be busy, but let's stay connected. 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
1: 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On a train.

0: guys, it's I Heart Country on The Verge artist Stella Lefty. 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
1: 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They're going to be kicking themselves. 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

0: 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Next up, Ann Hudson joining us to dish out some Nashville news and what's on deck.
1: Well, you know, Granger, Kenny Chesney kicked off his residency at the Sphere in Vegas. And, well, he brought out a big surprise. I got that story coming up in your Nashville news next.

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1: Hey, Granger, it's Jared Robinson out of Medora, Indiana, chasing my passion, bass fishing. We've got the Hoosier BFL Super Tournament going on, and that's what fuels my fire, and that's what got me up this morning. I love listening to your radio. Thank you, sir.
0: Man, thank you so much. 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Wow.

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Who was your very first crush? 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
1: Good morning, y'all. 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Well, hit that talk back button and drop me a message. 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

Drunk. Monday morning at 8:20, how someone on the show missed a $20,000 payday. They're going to be kicking themselves. That's Monday morning on the Bobby Bones Show. Yeah.

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A drug deal gone wrong in Florida, but not for unusual reasons. Earl Dibbles Jr. is going to share this true, dumb criminal story with us coming up next.

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1: I want to take one of your phone calls right now. I'm asking this question very easy. What name pops in your head when I say this? 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
2: Hi, Granger. My crush was Bo Derek from the movie 10. I was sold on that.

It's iHeart Country. Hey, it's Britt Taylor. Going to get things started this morning here on the show with something I call my daily upload. A little encouragement headed your way here on the show coming up next.

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Monday morning at 8:20, how someone on the show missed a $20,000 payday. They're going to be kicking themselves. That's Monday morning on the Bobby Bones.

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Your home for the Bobby Bone Show in the morning. It's Brooke Taylor. I just wanted to say really quick, if you have a song request, easiest way to get it to me is over on the iHeartRadio app. At any point in time today, tap on the red microphone button. Let me know what I can play just to make your day a little bit better.

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1: I don't know if you were looking at me or not. 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

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It's Brooke Taylor. Thursday night, we got to watch it on ABC via the CMA Fest special that aired with Riley Green as one of the co-hosts. 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

Monday morning at 8:20, how someone on the show missed a $20,000 payday. 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

0: 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And that was my song, Boston.
1: 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It's Brooke Taylor, and I just love her. Stella Lefty, our newest iHeartCountry on The Verge artist. And you know what? This guy, Luke Combs, is one of our On The Verge alums as well. Him, Lainey Wilson, and so many more. So keep an eye out for her, Stella Lefty.
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The Bobby Bones Show in the morning. I Heart Country. It's Brooke Taylor. We got to talk about some food news here on the show coming up next because Oreo just decided to, I don't know, just surprise us with something. Well, I was going to say new, but it is back for the first time in over a decade. And we got to talk about this because it's on store shelves right now. Details coming.

0: stars on it. I Heart Country. It's Brooke Taylor. I'll tell you what, Mr. Lonnie could not believe he won a check for $2,500.
1: No way. Oh my God. Oh, what a blessing.
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Your home for the Bobby Bones Show in the morning. It's iHeart Country. It's Brooke Taylor. We talked about earlier in the show, Kenny Chesney has a new album coming out September 25th. Well, guess what? So does this guy right here. Corey Kent's new album, Heartland Rock and Roll, also dropping September

Country. It's Brooke Taylor. This is just some of the, I guess, I don't know, craziest news that happened this week. Did you hear that Kane Brown landed himself in the hospital? Little

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Monday morning at 8:20, how someone on the show missed a $20,000 payday. They're going to be kicking themselves. 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County

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It's Brooke Taylor, man. Tonight's a big night for Alan Jackson playing his final show in Nashville, Tennessee. Chris Young right here opened up about a gift Alan Jackson gave him as a young artist. He says it was a rare master distiller signed bottle of Jack Daniels in 2000.

Monday morning at 8:20, how someone on the show missed a $20,000 payday. They're going to be kicking themselves. That's Monday morning on the Bobby Bones Show.

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1: 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Do I?

Monday morning at 8:20, how someone on the show missed a $20,000 payday. They're going to be kicking themselves. That's Monday morning on the Bobby Bones Show.

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0: This is I Heart Country. What a week it was for Adam. He won himself
1: $2,500. That's awesome. Ever since you guys started the contest, I've been trying.
0: 250K USA giveaway will fire up that winning again Monday morning at 8. Just as promised, right now, you get Lady A.

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1: Your home for the Bobby Bones Show in the morning, iHeartCountry. I can't tell you how much I love you letting us tag along again this weekend. I am Billy Greenwood, along with Ella Langley and Morgan Wallen. Tons of requests for this great new song, I Can't Love You Anymore.

0: Your home for the Bobby Bones Show in the morning, iHeart Country. With the 4th of July now just 1 week away, that's my question today. What are your plans for next weekend, for the big holiday weekend? Anything exciting?
1: Man, I'm just going to hang out with my family. We're going to do some barbecuing. We got some fireworks. We're going to have a good time and just enjoy our time off together.
0: So far, everybody has mentioned barbecuing and fireworks. 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

Monday morning at 8:20, how someone on the show missed a $20,000 payday. 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That's Monday morning on the Bobby Bones Show.

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Nobody gives you more country for your weekend. I'll assume you knew that since you've got us on this weekend. Thanks for that, by the way. It's Megan Maroney and her beautiful things.

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0: 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What a week it was for Monica. She won $2,500.
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How someone on the show missed a $20,000 payday. They're going to be kicking themselves. 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

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Just one number away. It's

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Keep in mind, if there is something you're celebrating this weekend, maybe a big event, birthday, anniversary, that kind of a thing, you want to share that with me, and I can share that on the show. You could always just hit that.

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That's Monday morning on the Bobby Bones.

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1: 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Boston is a song I wrote when I was waiting on a guy who was picking me up. I couldn't stop thinking about him, and this is what I was feeling while I was waiting for him. Here's my song, Boston. On a train.

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1: 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Big money, America 250. You're shot to win again back here Monday. Here's new Graylin James on Now.

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